0: 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Sorry, here's an original self-deprecating
1: smooth jazz.

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Get out from under, down to scoochie booty bottom move. 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

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Sincerity.

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Wheresoever you go with all your heart.

0: 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Thank you.
1: 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Just Good Music. Atlantis.

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1: Good morning, y'all. You know that feeling? 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

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I'm an expert on Shakespeare, and that's a hell of a lot.